0: 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Only know you love her when you let her go. And you let her go.
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Now would you ever realize

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0: 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Be not working hard. Yeah, right, picture that with a Kodak. Or better yet, go to Times Square.

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Even though we both know we're liars and we start each other's

Remember the lake and the moonlight. Remember you shivered and shone. I'll never forget what you looked like on that night. But I know that time is gonna take me

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Oh my, my, oh my, my love. I take one look at you, you're taking me out.

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2: 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Come crashing in.

mundane, a masterpiece. Oh my, my, oh my, my love. I take one look at you, you're taking me out.